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1: 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I'm landing right at your feet, darling. Just me. Yeah. At your door every morning.

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Make you feel no signs of fear, but only treasure the pleasure when we are together. 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

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I wanna be your guiding light.